much. It's the same thing, man. You break it down, gospel and blues are virtually identical on paper. They grew up together, side by side. Blind Boys of Alabama, Take the High Road. Their fabulous CD, that one from 2011. And they are coming to town. And it is a spiritual experience. If you have never seen the Blind Boys of Alabama, you need to do so. This Friday, June 26th, Ogden Amphitheater. They've been playing, they've been doing it longer than any other band on planet Earth. Started out in the late 30s as single-digit kids, 8, 9 years old, started singing at the Alabama Institute for the Negro Deaf and Blind. And they're still playing. Jimmy Carter at 96, just retired. But the other blind boys still killing it. Let's see, before the Blind Boys, Little Freddie King, My Girl Josephine, live at BJ's Lounge in Louisiana. Brand new from Little Freddie King. Well, let's get back to it here with this young man. Brand new release from Chris O'Leary. Chris O'Leary has been through town a couple of times. Played the Dead Goat, played the Blue Bistro up on Foothill. I remember seeing him there, that short-lived, excellent little restaurant and bar, and featured blues. Chris O'Leary, he's a ex-combat Marine, and he sang for Levon Helm's group, the Barn Burners, for many years. Been on his own, though, for a while. Brand new release comes out July 10th, and I'm going to give you a sneak peek of it on the vocals and harmonica. Chris O'Leary and Bad Decisions, which, you know, often make for really good stories, here on 90.9 FM KRCL and the Red, White, and Blues program.

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Well, howdy, music lovers. Welcome to Monday Night here at KRCL. You just heard a great show from Brian Kelm, 47 years of red, white, and blues. And we're going to segue out of the blues and get a little more twangy as the night goes on here with the Night Train. My name's Michelle. I'm the regular host. And so glad to be here. I want to say thank you. Shout out to Matt Lovejoy for filling in last week. And I'm glad to be back. And Matt's been filling out in for all kinds of folks. In addition to the Bluegrass Express, he did this morning's morning show. And I want to say he did another morning show last week. So, strong work, Matt. All right. We're going to start out with the Rolling Stones. I watched a great interview with Willie Geist with Mick Jagger. Gosh, that. Mick Jagger, he's just so amazing, and it reminded me of this great song. So let's hear a little Rolling Stones to kick off the Night Train, and then I think I'll play Tedeschi Trucks Band right here at KRCL.

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What happened to the promise? What happened to the promise? What happened to the promise? 40 acres of my meal.

hustle, no rock and roll. Unless your name's Brewster, cause Brewster's a punk. Parents let go, cause it's magic in the air. Criticizing rap, shows you're out of order. Stop looking, listen to the phrase and Fred Astaire's. And don't get offended while Mace Do-Si-Do's your daughter. A dry camera roll system is now set. Fly around the store under Daisy Productions. It stands for the inner sound, y'all, and y'all can bet that the action's not a trick, but show

0: New music there for you from Jungle off of their new Sunshine album is going to be dropping in August. And that track was The Wave. You're tuned into Afternoons here on KRCL. I'm your host, Valine MC, on this Tuesday afternoon. In that set, we also heard from Tones on Tail with Go and Fushi with Feels Like Home. I hope that's what KRCL feels like to you. I want to say Koyana and Gunesh Cheesh. We're into week two post summer drive, our fundraiser here for our community radio station. And just thank you, Koyana Gunesh Cheesh. Thank you for making it so successful in keeping community radio going strong. We have more music coming up for you here in Afternoons. Coming up in the show, we're going to have some Olympians. We have some Bonnie Raitt. But first, we're going to get into the Cordovas as they teamed up with Kamasi Washington and Wings coming up next.
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